92.7 WVLI, the greatest hits of all time. It's almost 8 o'clock, and it is Greg O here till midnight. Keeping it rolling, taking to the 80s with Tears for Fears. Here's Everybody Wants to Rule the World, 92.7 WVLI, the greatest hits of all time.

0: notorious joke thief, but one of the funniest men ever, the one and only Robin Williams. Born in this date, 1951, gone way too soon, and we miss Robin. He was a funny cat.
1: Don't work with the males, because I used to be one.
2: Good morning, Vietnam!
0: And we have this day in history coming up on the flip side of the 70s classic. It's the Spinners spinning on 92.7 WVLI.

This band passes to the Merchant Street Music Festival coming up this weekend in downtown Kankakee. This is Tom Petty, Running Down a Dream on WVLI 92.7.